0: What's up, iHeart Country? 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
1: Kane Brown.
2: How's your ear?
3: It's good. It's good. As I hit it. There's a little cartilage in there. I'll let you feel it after if you want to.
2: What happened?
3: So, I was golfing with my buddy. It was kind of like my stepdad. And I was, so think of like I was in the middle. I had one guy over here and I had one guy over here. So, but we're at least 40 yards from each other. I'm a little ahead, you know, because my drive went further. But so Dio hit it. I'm standing with my caddy. Me and my caddy right in the middle. So Dio hit this way and my caddy ducked. And I was like, oh, did he almost hit us? And he's like, no, that just scares me. So that made me turn around and actually face the guy that hit me. I'm still not going to say his name. But face, it made me watch him. Or would it probably just smack me in the back of the head and I wouldn't be here. But he hit a 3-wood and it just like was going straight and then just sliced over. Well, it was more like going this way because he was supposed to be hitting this way, but it came directly at me. And so all I had time to do was just go like this. And it hit me directly in the side of the head. And so I just went down. And then all of a sudden, it was like somebody was dumping water on my hand.
2: You hear the ball coming?
3: Oh, yeah. You know how it just says, yeah. And it just hit. And then all it was like a grenade went off. It was just rings.
4: What do you do when things get tough? 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

Hey, it's Bobby Bones. More with Kane Brown on the way. The severity of that ball that hit him in the head and almost killed him, and what happened at the hospital. Kane Brown in studio next here on the Bobby Bones Show.

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0: in studio with Kane Brown. So you got hit in the head with a golf ball from very close range. Did you feel pain immediately when he hit you in the ear?
1: There was no pain, no nothing. It was just there was so much blood that I was in shock. And my friend just went to a coma a year before from hit in the head with a softball. So I thought my brain was bleeding. And after like 2 minutes, I was like, okay, I'm still functioning. So I was like, it was still ringing. So I was like, please don't let me be deaf. And then after 5 minutes, I started being able to hear. And we wiped the blood off. And they're like, no, your ear's just split in half. So I was like, okay, cool. So then I stood up and then I was woozy.
0: You stayed on the ground though for a while.
1: Yeah, for about 4 or 5 minutes.
0: So do you go to the hospital immediately?
1: Yeah, but it was carts only. I mean, it was no carts. It was walking only. So I had to wait for a cart to come all the way down to get me, which I don't know if you played Bounty Club yet.
0: You know you're cooler than I am.
1: Well, you were going to go out and play Bounty Club.
0: Yeah.
1: And
0: I hear they hit people with balls there.
1: I don't know. Yeah. I played yesterday for the first time. I was nervous.
0: A little PTSD on a golf course. I remember when that happened. I didn't know it was that close, but I did maintenance on a golf course for a long time. And that stuff pisses me off when people hit onto people.
1: Yeah.
0: Now, yours was different because it was, you guys were close. But I would see people, and I ever only got hit in like a leg or a back, but I would see people get hit in the neck and the head from people hitting onto us workers.
1: Yeah.
0: Those balls slice, cut, like do a lot of damage.
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0: Bobby asked Dustin Lynch what goes through his mind when he hears his first number one, Cowboys and Angels.
1: Just a whirlwind of firsts. I remember going to Seattle, Washington, and literally drinking like 12 cups of coffee because it was the thing to do. It was like, I'm in Seattle, I drink coffee, you know? Like, all, you go to these different cities and you just do all the stuff you think you're supposed to do.
2: It's the Bobby Bones Show.
3: I knew I'd see her around. I'd be at some party, she'd show up and I'd be walking out. Or across some parking lot, hiding behind her sister. I'd look up, she'd be at the red light beside me in that white Maxima with the sticker on the back. I'd act like I didn't see her. But we'd play at the same pumps, flip through the same stations, and slow down for the same curves, run around with the same crowd. But we just needed some time. She could get on with her life, I'd get on with mine. Thought I would be fine, but maybe not. I knew she'd find a way to get over me, but I never thought.

0: back in studio with Kane Brown, who took a really bad shot to the head with a golf ball.
1: Did you think when you went to the hospital, what was worst case scenario for you when you got there?
2: Well, I felt great, but the doctor was like, man, if this was an inch forward or backwards, he's like, it would have been a little different. He said, the only thing that I'm worried about now is that you might have a broken bone in your ear. I didn't even know we had bones in our ear. He was like, it might be a broken bone, so we had to go and get a CAT scan and some other stuff. And he was like, no, you're good. He was like, the eardrum looks great, everything.
3: Okay, I'm trying to picture. You said your caddy made a move that then made you move, which so
2: for the first guy.
3: But you turning your body, repositioning, because then when you were telling the story, you said, had it hit me in the back of the head, I wouldn't be here.
2: Yeah, I mean, think of it. It's like it's 150 mile an hour ball.
3: Okay.
2: From me to Martha. Oh. Behind you. I mean, it's not a bullet. It's not a bullet, but
3: that's pretty.
2: If I told anybody in this room, go stand right there and let me put a 3-wood ball down and hit it as hard as I can at her, nobody's going to do it.
1: Well, let's be honest, you'd miss. But
2: you still would do it.
1: I agree.
3: Okay. I was just trying to understand because, I didn't have that perspective and I don't know much about golf, but now that helps me have a better idea of just how fortunate you were in that. You said you only turned because the caddy was reacting to the other guy.
1: Yeah.
3: So that's crazy.
1: And also, like Kane said, he outdrove them. What should we do? We should wait back behind them and let them hit. We don't, because I do it too. We just go to our ball.
2: Yeah.
1: We shouldn't really be up ahead. But we outdrove them, so we want to go up and make sure everybody knows.
2: That happened yesterday. I did it, and then I was playing with my buddy David. I don't know if you met him. I was still waiting after the other guy already hit his shot that David walked 40 yards to his ball because I was still behind the other guy. I was like, I'm not getting in front. And then as I saw him walking, I was like, oh, shit, I could have drove you up there.
1: It's sore?
2: Huh?
1: Sore?
2: No. It is if you, like my son, he'll do this and just kind of get rough with me and he'll hit it every now and then. But that's really the only time.
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Hey, it's Bobby Bones. Coming up in the Country Minute, Riley Green's about to make his debut as a coach on The Voice. We'll talk about that. And Miranda Lambert talks about her love for a certain big city next on The Bobby Bones Show.

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0: stage, it's like a little bit you're boosting yourself on too much of a pedestal, but it's just part of the gig. 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The key is to finish the first part of the set with a song that nobody likes. 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
1: Listen, I get it. Not everyone sleeps at night. Some of us think, some of us drive, some of us pray. Granger's with you through it all. Thanks for being a part of the After Midnight family.

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1: Hey, what's up, my man? This is Cimarron down here in Arizona. Little small town, Arizona. Just getting off work, headed home. Got you on the radio. I want to say what's up, man. Love you. All right, have a good one.
0: What's up, Cimarron? 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

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So what is something that eases your mind? 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

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Earl is back with week 4 of his college football picks and dip 'em and pick 'em. That's coming up in 2 songs.

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1: 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Hang with us till sunrise here on After Midnight with Granger Smith.

1021 WDRM, number one for new country. It was on this day that America started the 8-hour workday. Do you know who did it? I'll share more with you in history, plus some other things that went down coming up in two songs.

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1: Hey, Granger. 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I love your show. You and Earl Devils Jr. Y'all got it going on, man. 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
0: Thanks for the encouragement, brother. Keep on.

happens after midnight. 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Thanks so much for being a part of the After Midnight family.

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Earl is back with week 4 of his college football picks and Dip 'em and Pick 'em. That's coming up in 2 songs.

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0: 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My last single Saturday night.
1: 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Okay, looking for your phone call here. What's something in your life that concerns you? 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

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Now, I know it's Friday, and that's already really good news, but how about a good news story to go on top of that? Hang on for two songs, and I'll share some with you.

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I brought this up last hour and I'm still looking for your thoughts. What's something in your life that concerns you? 866-607-8383.

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1: Hey, Granger. Hey, good show, good show. I listen to you every morning. We're going back and forth to North Carolina. This is Michael. Appreciate you. Thank you. Bye-bye.
0: I appreciate you, Michael. Thank you, brother.

0: 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Ann is about to join us with another round of Nashville news. Ann, what do you got coming up?
1: Oh, no, Granger. We just had Luke Bryan on the show, and you know he had planned 4 stops for his fall farm tour, but had to cancel some. I'll tell you what happened coming up in your Nashville news next.

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1021 WDRM. It is Friday. Coetzel's going to be at Orion Amphitheater tonight. If you haven't gotten your tickets just yet, you can still grab them at theorionhuntsville.com.

From the Senior Law Studio, I'm Blair Davis. It is just after 9 o'clock in the Tennessee Valley. I've got Luke Holmes and Stella Lefty ready to go for you. Then I need to get my dad on the phone because we are headed to Knoxville for the big Tennessee-Texas game. But there's an issue we need to discuss.

1021 WDRM. Don't forget our friends at Lyon Family Farms are already open for the season. They're actually open until 6 tonight. Tomorrow, they're going to be open from 9 until 6, and it sounds like, looks like, the weather could be perfect.

1021 WDRM. Parents of little ones who love those big trucks, there's a free Touch a Truck event tomorrow in Decatur at 10 a.m. at the Ascend Performance Materials. This is your child's chance to get up close to those giant vehicles that they just always get excited about. So make sure to go out and check it out.

92.1 WDRM. It's homecoming night at Grissom. They're going to be taking on Columbia at Milton Frank Stadium with a kickoff set for 7 p.m. I hope all the kiddos, all the tiny humans, have a great homecoming.

From the Senior Law Studio, I'm Blair Davis. It is just after 10 o'clock in the Tennessee Valley. I got a double dose of Josh for you. I got Josh Ross, then Josh Turner. Then I need to tell you about a new law going into effect next week here in

1021 WDRM. Athens is going to be pretty busy tomorrow morning. They've got the Fiddler's 5K starting at Athens State. Farmers Market is open at Doug Gates Park. There's a car show downtown. Lots of stuff going on. So you might want to get out tomorrow morning in Athens.

1021 WDRM, Lincoln County Fair. It is open today. Gates are going to open at 12, rides starting at 5 o'clock. You only got today and tomorrow, so make sure to go out there and enjoy.

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1021 WDRM, some pretty cool recognition for the Huntsville Hospital team. Their security team specifically just won a national award for its hospital safety program.

From the Senior Law Studio, I'm Blair Davis. It is just after 11 o'clock in the Tennessee Valley. I've got Kenny Chesney and Sam Hunt. Then I got to ask my dad, Bobby D, one more question surrounding

WDRM. We're just 1 week away from having this guy in Decatur with us for Rock the South. If you haven't gotten your tickets just yet, rockthesouth.com. Go grab them now. You don't want to miss out on this.

1021 WDRM. That was a brand new song from Kenny Chesney, Remember Me That Way. We actually did a world premiere of that yesterday, and now his entire album is out for us to enjoy.

1021 WDRM. Congratulations to the University of North Alabama. I just saw where UNA has been named one of U.S. News and World Report's best regional universities in the South for the fifth straight year. Roar Lines.

WERM. We've been waiting for this weather for quite some time. I mean, we're looking at low 80s this weekend, cool mornings in the 50s. It's just, it's that time of the year. I love it so much.

From the Senior Law Studio, I'm Blair Davis. It is just after 12 o'clock in the Tennessee Valley. Coming up, I've got Ella Langley for you, then Dustin Lynch. Then I got to remind you about a holiday that is today. It's happening right now. More on that next.

1021 WDRM. If you have been thinking, maybe it's time. Maybe it's time to get a dog or a cat. You need to make plans to head over to Huntsville Animal Services. They are open tomorrow from 9 until 3 on Triana Boulevard. Their standard adoption fee includes spay or neuter, rabies vaccination, and a pet ID. So just saying, if you head over there, you're not coming home alone.

From the Sinyard Law Studio, it's just after 1 o'clock in the Tennessee Valley. I'm Dan McClain, and coming up, we've got songs from Rascal Flatts and Kenny Chesney, and today's 925 day, so we'll talk about why we should all be more like Dolly in about 12 minutes.

1021 WDRM, Kenny Chesney and Carry On. You may be seeing him carrying on in Nashville this weekend today. As a matter of fact, he's doing his album release party at the Pinnacle. No College Game Day for him tomorrow, though.

Mike Shelton and Boys Round here, 102.1 WDRM, number one for New Country, Dan McLean hanging here with you. It's Friday and the first full weekend of fall coming up. I hope you've got plans. Hope you've got plans for Rock the South to go see this lady in concert, Stella Lefty. Here's Boston. On a

Let's get rocking all summer long. 102.1 WDRM with Dan McLean. Summer's gone. Fall is here. The first weekend of fall. And guess what? It's okay to bust out the Lederhosen this weekend. The 29th annual Oktoberfest at Redstone Arsenal is going on through Sunday. Schnitzels and

Stan and Shay, we were just talking about them performing at the CMA Country Christmas Special being taped at Belmont University October the 14th, and it's going to run during the holiday season on ABC TV. That should be a really cool thing to go check out. Here's Luke Combs, WDRN.

the Sinyard Law Studio, just after 2 o'clock in the Tennessee Valley. I'm Dan McClain. Good afternoon. Coming up, Luke Bryan, plus Lainey Wilson and John Mayer. And today's National Daughter's Day. Do you have one? Do you want to celebrate her? I've got a great one. And if you don't mind, I'm going to talk about her a little bit coming up in 15 minutes on WDRN.

Lainey Wilson and John Mayer, 1021 WDRM, number one for New Country. Oh, by the way, we've got a full moon on Saturday. How about that? Yeah, this is not one of those crazy moons, though. This is the harvest moon. This is like chill, should be nice. Emergency rooms and jails shouldn't be filled

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0: That's Kenny Chesney and There Goes My Life, 1021 WDRM. I was thinking about that song as I was thinking about my daughter today on National Daughter's Day. I have one daughter named Emily, and she is so sweet and so wonderful and so beautiful. And she's always been that way ever since she was just a little girl. And she's an adult with a big, soft heart. She loves animals. She's funny. And she has an amazing voice, too. She had a podcast for a couple of years with a friend of hers, and she had to move, and the other girl had to move, and so they had to quit the podcast. But she sounds really amazing on her podcast. She should get a job in radio. Yeah, she should. But anyway, she's got a really good job up in Nashville. And I don't get to tell her as often as I should how wonderful she is. So here I am right now, although I'm sure she's not hearing this. She's 100 miles away up north. But she could listen on the iHeartRadio app any day. I keep telling her that. Oh, my gosh, Emily.
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1: That's Hardy, 1021 WDRM, number one for new country. I'm Dan McClain. Did you check out the Rocket City Fair in Huntsville last night yet at John Hunt Park? It's going to be a great time for the whole family all weekend long. Get you some fair food.

So did you see Carrie Underwood is talking about putting out a rock and roll album? I mean, wow, she's been country her whole career. We'll see what happens. She's working with Axl Rose and Guns N' Roses, so it'll be fun to see. 102.1 WDRM.

0: It's Morgan Wallen. Been by now. 102.1 WDRM, number one for New Country. Morgan did not get selected as the celebrity guest picker for College Game Day tomorrow. Neither did Kenny Chesney and any of the other people that we thought might get selected. Johnny Knoxville is going to be on there doing it from that TV show that we've all seen, Jack, whatever it is. Anyway, he told Pat McAfee, he said he's so excited about being the celebrity guest picker on the show. He says, I bleed orange. And I beg to differ because I've seen that show and he bled a lot on there. And I never noticed any orange on my screen ever at any given time. So you can say it all you want, but really?
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I'm Dan McLean. It's time for me to check out. I've enjoyed it. 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It's nice to be back with you again. Have a great weekend. I'll see you Monday. Here's Gary Allen and Nothing On But The Radio.

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1: He's a ranch hand in a pinch, man. Hotter than the red on a cattle brand. 'Cause she's a gold digger with a quick trigger. A cast iron skillet swing.

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Just like that. But hang in there. 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
0: 920.
1: Yeah, I get it.
0: We're in Nashville. A lot of cool things have happened throughout Nashville, especially down here, downtown Lower Broadway.
1: Mm-hmm.
0: But if you look online, a lot of different places are celebrating Dolly Day.
1: Yeah, like fireworks, people all in pink. It's pretty so cool.
0: So if you celebrated Dolly Day, you can share that with us. Get up on our Instagram at Wayne D and Tay. We got some cool stuff out of Music City for you to check out on there, too.

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1: Friday from Music City. We got to get you plugged in. Got some massive stories. Tay, what up?
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for hanging with us. It's Wayne D&T in the Sinyard Law Studio. Got Jason Aldean coming up in a few. Going to throw Stella Lefty Boston in. Plus, I love Morgan Wallen's been by now. That's coming up in just a few minutes from right now, too. Hang out.

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1: 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Kenny Chesney joins us. That's tomorrow night, 7 o'clock, right here for iHeart Country House Party.

0: 102.1 WDRM. What an awesome way as Luke Bryan took the stage in Nashville, just last night?
1: Yeah.
0: To confirm American Idol's coming back for another season with all the same crew.
1: Yeah, Carrie, Lionel, even Ryan Seacrest.
0: That's going to be nuts. We'll get that up on our Instagram, @WayneD, and tell you want to check it out.
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It's Morgan Wallen, 102.1 WDRN, Huntsville's number one for new country. It's quitting time, y'all. My name is Wayne D. She's Tay, and as we drive you home, we got Dan and Shay going to sing in a couple of minutes. Got Chris Young, Kane Brown, too. Right now, though,

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Hey, congrats to Kenny Chesney, whose new album is out today, a week from today. Another big old star in country music, Miranda Lambert, dropping a brand new album called Crisco. 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

0: the Tennessee Valley's home for the Bobby Bones Show. It's 102.1 WDRM. It's time for positivity on Dolly Day. Tay, what up?
1: Oh, you know the little Hot Wheels cars?
0: Yeah.
1: Well, they're bringing so much joy to this children's hospital, and it's all thanks to his family.
0: Get to more of that in just a couple of minutes from right now with In the Fields.

Law Studio. We in the Tennessee Valley. Hello, Wayne, D, and Tay. After 6, thanks for hanging with WDRM. A lot of awesome country coming up for y'all in just a few minutes. Why not some throwback Toby Keith? The weekend's here, right? Shaboozy coming too. Now,

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1: And we appreciate y'all hanging out. There's so many different sodas now. And then there's also dirty sodas and all that. Well, I don't know if I'm down for this soda collab.
2: Yeah, this shouldn't be in liquid form.
1: It's disgusting. But maybe you disagree. We'll find out in just a couple of minutes as Tay shares that story. Kind of like

0: 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And I'm sure at some point in life you've tried cream soda and maybe you loved it. But would you love this version of it?
1: Yeah, I feel like they're really popular right now, too. So everybody's trying to jump on board. Well, now Kraft Mac and Cheese has jumped on board. They want to come out with a KD cream soda, which they're saying it's combining like the traditional cream soda, but mixed with like the flavors of mac and cheese.
0: I'm out.
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1: And he just announced a massive tour. We're hoping we can get him in studio soon to talk about it. Dylan Scott got a brand new song called Dear Big City.